0: This Hour with Tucker Wetmore.
1: But I don't know. Especially lately, I've been spending more time really sitting in the blessings.
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0: It's Backstage Country. Tucker Whatmore is here all week long, and I know you know that he has a very, very busy schedule as of late, and that busy schedule comes with a lot of accomplishments. And, you know, some of the stats that I've been reading about you lately are just so impressive. Like, for instance, you were one of only 14 artists to achieve 2 number one songs in a calendar year. Your album also had the biggest country album debut last year from a new artist, like, of all of 2025. So I'm just curious for you, like, when you hear stats like that, what goes through your head? Are you able to really sit with them and appreciate what's happening, or is it go, go, go?
1: It's go, go, go most of the time. But I don't know, especially lately, I've been spending more time really sitting in the blessings, you know, and really taking that time to kind of just like focus on the small things. And because I think that helps me kind of just like ground myself, especially in the tornado hurricane that I'm in right now. Because it is super busy, it is super go, go, go, and you can get lost in that very fast. But, you know, just like leaning on God and to be able to like ground me and just be like, dang, this is really cool, you know, because there is a lot of really cool things going on. So it's just trying to stay focused on everything, but still enjoy where I'm at right now.
0: I mean, it is very easy to get jaded really quickly because you're always having to focus on the next thing. So when was that last time that you sat in everything and had that moment of reflection and processing?
1: It's been a couple of weeks, honestly. Yeah. I think the last time I actually got to do that, because I haven't been home in, 5.5 weeks now. And even before that, I was go, go, go. So probably about like 6 weeks ago was the last time I got to do that. So I'm due for a moment like
0: You're
1: that.
0: Due for a moment is then, huh?
1: Yeah.
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6: Chances of showers and thunderstorms will be going up as we head through the rest of the week. We'll start things out low to mid-60s on Tuesday morning. Highs in the low 80s. Keep an eye on a few isolated storms possible. Those storms become more scattered once we get into Wednesday and Thursday, but no severe weather expected. In the 2 News Weather Center, I'm Chief Meteorologist Michael Sager.
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1: It's Backstage Country. We have got Tucker Whatmore hosting this week, and that means we get to talk about some of his big old hits and one that is looking like a third number one brunette. I'll knock on wood, Tucker, just because.
2: Knock on wood.
1: But I think it's pretty safe to say. But when you've already had two in a row, is there pressure on number three, or does it feel more relaxed this time?
2: Oh gosh. I mean, I'm always putting unnecessary pressure on myself. Doesn't matter what I'm doing. You know, I'm my own worst critic. I say that all the time. But, you know, there is a little pressure behind it. But, you know, it's easy to get caught up in the charts, and it's easy to get caught up in all the you know, craziness that this world that I'm in has to offer. But honestly, just been focused on the music, focusing on the next steps, you know, and I feel like Brunette was kind of like, that was part of the old era I was in, and now I'm so focused on this new era that I'm in, or going into, with this new album and everything that I got going on right now. So it's cool to see that the old era I was in is still, you know, having success and being able to do its thing, and I'm praying that it goes, because, you know, three back to back, especially my first three ever, would be amazing and such a blessing. But yeah, so there's a little pressure, but not too much to where I'm losing sleep over it.
1: You know, it's funny to hear you talk about, like, how that is the old era, because you have been working on all this new music for so much. So when you're playing this song, like, does it feel old to you?
2: A little bit, yeah.
1: Really?
2: The whole first record does. And honestly, it's been a year now since I released my debut album, my freshman album. But it feels like I've done so much stuff in between then and now that it just feels a long time, like it's been a long time. I've played a lot of shows, and I've known a lot of things, and so I'm excited to get to this new era, but I'm still loving seeing what the old one's doing. Yeah, I'm in a weird spot right now. I'm in between things, it feels like. So it's just focused on the right things right now.
1: Yeah, very Britney Spears, not a girl, not yet a woman.
2: That's right. I don't feel like a girl or a woman right now, so that's good.
1: The in-between. Well, Tucker, let's go ahead and celebrate all the success of this song. Will you introduce it?
2: Absolutely. What is going on? I'm Tucker Whatmore, and this is Brunette on Backstage Country.

0: Hey, what's going on? This is Tucker Wetmore, your co-host of Backstage Country this week. We've got more coming up next.
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4: Chances of showers and thunderstorms will be going up as we head through the rest of the week. We'll start things out low to mid-60s on Tuesday morning, with highs into the low 80s. Keep an eye, a few isolated storms possible. Those storms become more scattered once we get into Wednesday and Thursday, but no severe weather expected. In the 2 News Weather Center, I'm Chief Meteorologist Michael Sager.
5: At 2 News Oklahoma, your stories are what matter most. 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Everyone deserves to be heard. 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
1: You know, she just puts so much time and effort into where she's at now and where she's going still. And
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0: know.
1: It's Backstage Country. Tucker Whatmore is here all week long, and I know you know that he has a very, very busy schedule. Tucker, you're playing like a bunch of sold-out shows in Europe, and you've already been out there for like 5 weeks, and it just reminds me of like your road family, because I know that sometimes your road family, you can be even tighter than like some of your actual family, because you guys go through things that nobody else really knows and experiences. But what has it been like for y'all to experience the craziness of this ride together lately?
2: The amount of growth that I'm experiencing within my camp, because we're doing this crazy, ridiculous, never heard of before thing. You know, being out on the road for 7 weeks, I can't name another country artist that has spent 7 weeks straight overseas, you know. Mm-hmm. And there might be a couple out there, but I personally can't think of somebody that has spent this. One person I can think of that has spent close to this amount of time, you know, doing the scary thing and doing the crazy thing that works out at the end is Lainey Wilson.
1: Yeah.
2: And,
1: oh, yeah.
2: You know, she just puts so much time and effort into where she's at now and where she's going still. And it's just a testament of, like, if you work harder than most, you're going to be, you know, where you want to be.
1: Mm-hmm.
2: It is a crazy thing, but, you know, my team and my band and my crew, and we're enduring it all together and not losing sight of the end goal.
1: So right now, like, your band and crew, they have to have the same vision as you in order to get through all of this, right?
2: Yeah. I mean, if they didn't, they would be falling apart. And I just tell that with, or I instill that in all my guys. It's just like, hey, I know it's we're in it right now. We are knees deep in it right now.
1: Mm-hmm.
2: And just think about what we're trying to build, and you know, 2 years down the road, we're gonna be able to look back and be like, dang, remember that time we were like at each other's throats for that one day? Or you remember that time where we were just like all sitting there crying because we're just so tired and beat? And you know, look at our life now. So I know it's gonna be worth it.
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8: Chances of showers and thunderstorms will be going up as we head through the rest of the week. We'll start things out low to mid-60s on Tuesday morning, highs into the low 80s. Keep an eye on a few isolated storms possible. Those storms become more scattered once we get into Wednesday and Thursday, but no severe weather expected. In the 2 News Weather Center, I'm Chief Meteorologist Michael Sager.
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1: It's Backstage Country. Tucker Wetmore is your host this week. And Tucker, I'm so excited that we get to play your music this week. I mean, we always do, but it's a little bit extra special when you're here. So the first one that I definitely want to hit, 3-2-1, because, well, obviously it's seeing a lot of success right now, but also I've always been curious. This is one that you didn't write. Obviously, there's a reason that it spoke to you. So do you remember where you were at, like, mentally in life when you first heard this one?
2: Oh, 100%. I remember the first time I heard it, I instantly fell in love with it because I don't know, I'm a sucker for feel-good songs. In my life, I was kind of going through a breakup or what. It sounds stupid now, but I was going through a breakup at the time. And, you know, I was kind of in that moment of time of, like, did I make the right decision? Is that the one that got away, you know, kind of deal? And I started listening to the lyrics a lot more after I got past that, this song makes me feel good stage. I was like, oh, no, I'm really relating to the song right now. And the irony behind it is great. You know, it's like one of those songs you want to roll your windows down, but it's talking about a breakup. Damn, girl, you're the one that got away. You know, it's like, I love the irony behind what could be a sad song turning into a foot tapper, you know.

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5: Chances of showers and thunderstorms will be going up as we head through the rest of the week. We'll start things out low to mid-60s on Tuesday morning, with highs into the low 80s. Keep an eye on a few isolated storms possible. Those storms become more scattered once we get into Wednesday and Thursday, but no severe weather expected. In the 2 News Weather Center, I'm Chief Meteorologist Michael Sager.
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8: Hi, my name is Khadija, and a little thing I love about the Chick-fil-A Grilled Spicy Deluxe Sandwich is that spicy kick of the chicken. 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
1: I'm Paul Stevens. U.S. Central Command promising the U.S. will use its troops while using restraint after another round of attacks on Iran.
2: Targets included missile launch sites and Iranian boats attempting to lay mines. The U.S. military also struck a surface-to-air missile site in Bandar Abbas that was targeting U.S. warplanes.
1: And that's Fox's Mike Emanuel in D.C. The threat of a big toxic chemical tank exploding in Southern California now over.
3: The crack that formed in the tank relieved much of the pressure that had been building up, eliminating the risk of a boiling liquid expanding vapor explosion, or BLEVI. They also say that the temperature is down inside of the tank. Even though a crack formed, fire officials say that air samples show there are currently no chemicals leaking into the atmosphere.
1: And that's Fox's Max Gordon. 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

0: It's Backstage Country. Tucker Wetmore is your host this week. I'm Elena. And earlier we were talking about your massive hit, Brunette, which is so great. And not only the song, but also the video. I mean, everybody was obsessed with it. But I look at that and I'm like, you did the treatment for the video. You directed and starred in it. Is that a peek into future aspirations of like what you would like to do outside of writing and performing songs?
1: Absolutely. And that's the reason why I wanted to take that opportunity to do it with Brunette. Obviously I had all these ideas just like firing in my brain, so I had to put them somewhere. But yeah, I mean, I love film and I love the idea of film. I'm a huge movie guru and I've always wanted to be in film. And so like the fact that I'm able to do and explore that part of my brain and that part of what my aspirations are in this life with the music is kind of just like the opening the door to hopefully down the road, you know, doing movies or maybe a TV show or whatnot, whatever it is. And you know, I have a lot of goals in this life. It was so much fun working on that music video.
0: It
1: was cool to see all my ideas and all my thoughts come to life, and you know, sitting there directing and sitting there, you know, writing the treatments down with, you know, my content guy's name's Chase Foster, and we just sat there for months and just talked, spitballed ideas, and then we're sitting there the day of just directing the whole thing, and I got to have my buddies, some of my friends in the video too, so it was an amazing experience.
0: That's so smart to take that opportunity because you can. I feel like a lot of times when there are newer artists or it's their debut album, their debut season, like they're kind of scared to step up and say, hey, I want to be in these other parts of things as well. So I love to see that you did it. Now that you have done it, did you notice one of those hats that you liked wearing the most, like what you would like to be the most serious about right now, like directing, video treatment, or acting?
1: I think there's a lot to learn when it comes to directing.
0: Okay.
1: And yeah. I don't know. I want to act, honestly. I would like to do, you know, some like action movie type stuff, or like maybe like a rom-com, you know, like a Ryan Gosling, Ryan Reynolds type rom-com type thing. And I don't know. I feel like acting would be cool. And obviously it's not, I'm a musician at heart and an artist at heart, but I think there's different avenues of my heart and my brain that I do want to explore like that.
0: Does that stress out your team? Like, because your schedule is so insane. So wanting to go into like other avenues and stuff, you actually have to plan that out because your life is so planned out right now, you know, probably past a year, I assume.
1: Yeah.
0: So yeah, what does that look like in reality for like when that's going to actually be attainable, like to go do auditions and to actually film something?
1: I feel like everything's possible, you know.
0: Oh, yeah.
1: People that say there ain't enough time in the day aren't spending their days wisely. I actually did read for a movie, my first movie, a couple weeks ago. I'm not sure if I got the part or not, but it went great. And but you know, it's just even doing something as small as that was exciting for me. And so if the right thing comes, you know, I'm not going to push anything, but if the right thing comes along, then we'll find time to make it happen. Because when I look back on my life 80 years from now, I want to be like, dang, I really did everything that I wanted to do in this life.
2: Yeah. This is Backstage Country. 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
6: Chances of showers and thunderstorms will be going up as we head through the rest of the week. We'll start things out low to mid-60s on Tuesday morning. highs into the low 80s. Keep an eye on a few isolated storms possible. Those storms become more scattered once we get into Wednesday and Thursday, but no severe weather expected. In the 2 News Weather Center, I'm Chief Meteorologist Michael Sager.
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1: You know, there's still stuff out there that I put out there that nobody's really picked up on yet.
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0: It's Backstage Country. I'm Elena. Tucker Wetmore is your host this week. We're catching up on just everything going on in your world right now. I don't know if there's enough time in the world to catch up on everything. When you know what you want, you have your vision, and it's clear to you what you want to put out in the world, at that point, you know, it's just as much for you as it is for the fans. So, like, as long as you've created that product that you brought your vision to life, like, I think there's happiness in that. However, it's already started coming, which is exciting. I mean, Sunburn, we talked about that a little bit earlier. And, you know, people very excited, and you had that door with all of the numbers, and obviously we're picking up that that's some kind of Easter egg, and that same number was in the wanted poster for Brunette, and I saw somebody...
1: Was it really?
0: I think so. Somebody said that it was the same sequence of numbers. I'm not good with numbers, so I probably haven't memorized the numbers.
1: I don't know anything about that.
0: But somebody said they thought that they put it all together and it spells out Lover Boy. Is that real?
1: Oh, I don't know. I think they're just random numbers.
0: Are they just random? You're just putting numbers up there for no reason at all?
1: Yeah.
0: Yeah. Is it fun watching people start to sleuth over things?
1: Yeah, it is. It is. Because I have been very intentional with everything that I've done in the past couple months, especially leading up to the Sunburn and even the live shows. There's Easter eggs at my live shows on the stage.
0: Really?
1: Oh, yeah. You know, it's cool to see people decipher them. And, you know, there's still stuff out there that I put out there that nobody's really picked up on yet. So,
0: Are those things, do you get eager to kind of push them to the front a little bit more because you want people to find them, or do you like that nobody's found them yet?
1: I like it. I like it, honestly. Because it's equally fun for me. That's how I help keep it fun and interesting for me, because, you know, I just... Keeping it lighthearted and keeping it fun is super important. But yeah, I don't know what the numbers mean. That's crazy.
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6: Chances of showers and thunderstorms will be going up as we head through the rest of the week. We'll start things out low to mid-60s on Tuesday morning, with highs in the below 80s. Keep an eye on a few isolated storms possible. Those storms become more scattered once we get into Wednesday and Thursday, but no severe weather expected. In the 2 News Weather Center, I'm Chief Meteorologist Michael Sager.
7: 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It's our motivation. 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
1: News, I'm Ted Lindner. The Pentagon targeting southern Iran today. Fox's Mike Emanuel.
2: U.S. forces conducted self-defense strikes in southern Iran to protect troops from threats posed by Iranian forces. That's according to U.S. Central Command. Targets included missile launch sites and Iranian boats attempting to lay mines. The U.S. military also struck a surface-to-air missile site in Bandar Abbas that was targeting U.S. warplanes.
1: President Trump speaking on Memorial Day at Arlington National Cemetery, honoring fallen U.S. service members.
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1: And Houston Astros right-hander Tatsuya Imai and two relievers combining on a no-hitter and a 9-0 victory at Globe Life Field in Arlington over the Texas Rangers Monday night. 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
6: 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It's Elena, and we have got Tucker Wetmore as our host this week. It's been so much fun.
7: Oh, I've been having a blast. This is awesome. Thank you, Elena. I'm ready for a brand new hour, if you are, of your favorite country hits and so much more coming up on Backstage Country.

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2: 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I threw it.

0: It's Backstage Country. I'm Elena. Tucker Wetmore is your host this week. We're catching up on just everything going on in your world right now. And earlier, we had kind of brought up what you're working on and how you're knee-deep into this sophomore album. I noticed immediately, like, when you started talking about it, I mean, you're lighting up, which is exactly what we should be seeing. And I just want to know anything else you will tell me about what you're working on. Like, where are you? Is it done? Are you thinking that still more is coming? Like, there might be last-minute additions. Tell me where it's at right now.
1: Obviously, there's always room for more or less. And I'm always overanalyzing everything that I'm doing, especially when it comes to this album, because it is my sophomore album. I think it's going to make or break my career. And that might not be the case, but as of right now, it is done recorded. Being recorded, and that's why I spent 6 days out in Switzerland just finishing recording the album, and so now we're just doing all the fine tuning stuff on everything. And but yeah, there's a lot of work to be done with creative and how it's gonna look visually. But yeah, there's a lot of work to be done, but I feel like the hardest parts are over. Now it's on to the
0: creative, the fun, the
1: creative. Yeah. Getting back to being able to be creative, you know, and that's where I thrive, is just letting my mind just set free on the ideas, no matter how crazy or outlandish they are. I've thrown some crazy, crazy things at my team, and they're like,
0: ooh,
1: okay, let's try it. And so those things are coming, and we're working on those things. But yeah, I love being a creative, and it's at times, honestly, being a creative is overtaking my brain most of the time, and it kind of drives me crazy at times. But
0: because there's no cap, right? Like, you can call
1: there's no cap.
0: Just yeah.
1: Mm-hmm. And I'm really diving into that with this album, and I feel like the first album I didn't really explore that part of my brain, because I was nervous too, and it was my first time creating an album. I didn't really fully understand what I was doing, but with this, I'm just, all of the walls are down in my brain. I'm like, I don't care. I'm going to explore every avenue that my brain throws at me, you know. And so it's gonna be so fun.
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10: Chances of showers and thunderstorms will be going up as we head through the rest of the week. We'll start things out low to mid-60s on Tuesday morning, with highs into the low 80s. Keep an eye on a few isolated storms possible. Those storms become more scattered once we get into Wednesday and Thursday, but no severe weather expected. In the 2 News Weather Center, I'm Chief Meteorologist Michael Sager.
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Tucker Whatmore is here all week long, and I know you know that he has a very, very busy schedule. Tucker, you're playing like a bunch of sold-out shows.

0: You become Tucker? Like, are you super chill? Are you very in line? Is it strict? Like, tell me about what you're like.
1: So the thought of me being a boss is crazy, you know. it's wild to me. I'm still wrapping my head around it, but lately I've been really wrapping my head around it, and you know, I don't know how to answer that. You know, I feel like I'm trying to do everything with grace and humility and respect and honor and kindness, you know, but there is times, you know, being a boss of something as big as this and as big as it can be, you got to be tough sometimes, and you have to have those hard conversations, and you can't be afraid to stray away from them, because if you let things grow within your team or your camp without addressing them, then essentially you're building what you want to build and what you spent your entire life building on a platform that is not up to code to your morals and stuff like that. So there's times where I gotta be tough, but there's time, most of the time it's super lighthearted. Everybody understands each other. Everybody loves each other. And I try to just instill that in everybody I got with me.
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5: Chances of showers and thunderstorms will be going up as we head through the rest of the week. We'll start things out low to mid-60s on Tuesday morning with highs into the low 80s. Keep an eye on a few isolated storms possible. Those storms become more scattered once we get into Wednesday and Thursday, but no severe weather expected. In the 2 News Weather Center, I'm Chief Meteorologist Michael Sager.
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0: Okay, that was a great first day with Tucker Whatmore here on Backstage Country. I'm Elena. Buddy, you up for another day of this?
1: I mean, if you'll have me, I wouldn't miss it. So much fun today. Thank you so much for having me. I guess I'll be back tomorrow for some more stories. I got tons of them to tell, including my latest, Burnett.
0: I know, that's the truth. You got all kinds of stories. We can't wait. Rest up, and we'll see y'all back here tomorrow on Backstage Country.
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5: Chances of showers and thunderstorms will be going up as we head through the rest of the week. We'll start things out low to mid-60s on Tuesday morning, with highs into the low 80s. Keep an eye on a few isolated storms possible. Those storms become more scattered once we get into Wednesday and Thursday, but no severe weather expected. In the 2 News Weather Center, I'm Chief Meteorologist Michael Sager.
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1: Fox News, I'm Ted Linder. The Pentagon targeting southern Iran on Monday. Fox's Mike Emanuel with more.
2: U.S. forces conducted self-defense strikes in southern Iran to protect troops from threats posed by Iranian forces. That's according to U.S. Central Command. Targets included missile launch sites and Iranian boats attempting to lay mines. The U.S. military also struck a surface-to-air missile site in Bandar Abbas that was targeting U.S. warplanes.
1: President Trump is also standing by his demand that Iran never be allowed to have a nuclear weapon. The New York Knicks are headed to the NBA Finals for the first time since 1999 as they knocked off the Cleveland Cavaliers and completed a four-game sweep in Cleveland Monday night. Final score in Game 4, 130-93. And Houston Astros right-hander Tatsuya Imai and two relievers combined on a no-hitter and a 9-0 victory in Arlington over the Texas Rangers. 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
4: Chances of showers and thunderstorms will be going up as we head through the rest of the week. We'll start things out low to mid 60s on Tuesday morning with highs into the low 80s. Keep an eye on a few isolated storms possible. Those storms become more scattered once we get into Wednesday and Thursday, but no severe weather expected. In the 2 News Weather Center, I'm Chief Meteorologist Michael Sager.
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4: Chances of showers and thunderstorms will be going up as we head through the rest of the week. We'll start things out low to mid-60s on Tuesday morning, with highs into the low 80s. Keep an eye on a few isolated storms possible. Those storms become more scattered once we get into Wednesday and Thursday, but no severe weather expected. In the 2 News Weather Center, I'm Chief Meteorologist Michael Sager.
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1: Fox News, I'm Sue Guzman. The U.S. military says it carried out self-defense strikes in Iran, including a missile launch sites and boats that were placing mines. Speaking to reporters, Secretary of State Mark Rubio says talks between the U.S. and Iran are still ongoing.
2: Like anything with something like this, it's going to take a couple days to settle on even down to the disagreements over a word, sentence. So we'll have to work through that. If there's going to be a deal, we're going to have to work through that. But this is, it's either going to be a good deal or there isn't going to be one.
1: Jazz great tenor saxophonist Sonny Rollins has died. A spokesman for Rollins said he passed away at his home Monday in Woodstock, New York. Rollins, known for his improvisational skills, playing with many jazz icons, including Miles Davis, The Loneliest Monk, and John Coltrane. Rollins was 95. 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
5: Chances of showers and thunderstorms will be going up as we head through the rest of the week. We'll start things out low to mid-60s on Tuesday morning with highs into the low 80s. Keep an eye on a few isolated storms possible. Those storms become more scattered once we get into Wednesday and Thursday, but no severe weather expected. In the 2 News Weather Center, I'm Chief Meteorologist Michael Sager.
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5: Chances of showers and thunderstorms will be going up as we head through the rest of the week. We'll start things out low to mid-60s on Tuesday morning with highs into the low 80s. Keep an eye on a few isolated storms possible. Those storms become more scattered once we get into Wednesday and Thursday, but no severe weather expected. In the 2 News Weather Center, I'm Chief Meteorologist Michael Sager.
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9: Chances of showers and thunderstorms will be going up as we head through the rest of the week. We'll start things out low to mid-60s on Tuesday morning, with highs into the low 80s. Keep an eye on a few isolated storms possible. Those storms become more scattered once we get into Wednesday and Thursday, but no severe weather expected. In the 2 News Weather Center, I'm Chief Meteorologist Michael Sager.
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1: Chances of showers and thunderstorms will be going up as we head through the rest of the week. We'll start things out low to mid-60s on Tuesday morning with highs in the low 80s. Keep an eye on a few isolated storms possible. Those storms become more scattered once we get into Wednesday and Thursday, but no severe weather expected. In the 2 News Weather Center, I'm Chief Meteorologist Michael Sager.
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1: Fox News, I'm Sue Guzman. Tensions heating up once again between North and South Korea. The South Korea military says North Korea launched multiple close-range ballistic missiles toward the sea Tuesday. This is the first time North Korea has admitted launching cluster munition warhead systems near South Korea since April. U.S. military says it carried out self-defense strikes in Iran, including on missile launch sites and boats that were placing mines. Speaking to reporters, Secretary of State Mark Rubio said the talks between the U.S. and Iran are still ongoing.
2: Like anything with something like this, it's going to take a couple days to settle on, even down to the disagreements over a word, sentence. So we'll have to work through that. If there's going to be a deal, we're going to have to work through that. But this is, it's either going to be a good deal or there isn't going to be one.
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3: Chances of showers and thunderstorms will be going up as we head through the rest of the week. We'll start things out low to mid-60s on Tuesday morning with highs into the low 80s. Keep an eye on a few isolated storms possible. Those storms become more scattered once we get into Wednesday and Thursday, but no severe weather expected. In the 2 News Weather Center, I'm Chief Meteorologist Michael Sager.
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7: Chances of showers and thunderstorms will be going up as we head through the rest of the week. We'll start things out low to mid-60s on Tuesday morning with highs in the low 80s. Keep an eye on a few isolated storms possible. Those storms become more scattered once we get into Wednesday and Thursday, but no severe weather expected. In the 2 News Weather Center, I'm Chief Meteorologist Michael Sager.
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1: Fox News, I'm Ted Lindner. Jazz saxophonist Sonny Rollins, who played alongside Miles Davis, John Coltrane, and others, has died. Rollins, releasing more than 60 albums over his multi-decade career, was awarded the National Medal of the Arts in 2010. Sonny Rollins was 95. The New York Knicks are headed to the NBA Finals for the first time since 1999 as they knocked off the Cleveland Cavaliers and completed a four-game sweep in Cleveland in the Eastern Conference Finals on Monday night, 130-93. And the Pentagon targeting southern Iran on Monday.
2: U.S. forces conducted self-defense strikes in southern Iran to protect troops from threats posed by Iranian forces. That's according to U.S. Central Command. Targets included missile launch sites and Iranian boats attempting to lay mines. The U.S. military also struck a surface-to-air missile site in
1: Fox's Mike Emanuel. 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
9: Chances of showers and thunderstorms will be going up as we head through the rest of the week. We'll start things out low to mid-60s on Tuesday morning, with highs into the low 80s. Keep an eye on a few isolated storms possible. Those storms become more scattered once we get into Wednesday and Thursday, but no severe weather expected. In the 2 News Weather Center, I'm Chief Meteorologist Michael Sager.
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0: We'll see daily chances for showers and thunderstorms through the end of the week. Severe weather is unlikely, but heavy rainfall could lead to localized flash flooding, especially from Wednesday through Friday. Temperatures will stay near or slightly below average, with highs mainly around 80 degrees and overnight lows in the mid-60s. From the T-News Weather Center, I'm meteorologist Annie Brown.
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3: We'll see daily chances for showers and thunderstorms through the end of the week. Severe weather is unlikely, but heavy rainfall could lead to localized flash flooding, especially from Wednesday through Friday. Temperatures will stay near or slightly below average, with highs mainly around 80 degrees and overnight lows in the mid-60s. From the 2 News Weather Center, I'm meteorologist Annie Brown.
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5: We'll see daily chances for showers and thunderstorms through the end of the week. Severe weather is unlikely, but heavy rainfall could lead to localized flash flooding, especially from Wednesday through Friday. Temperatures will stay near or slightly below average, with highs mainly around 80 degrees and overnight lows in the mid-60s. From the 2 News Weather Center, I'm meteorologist Annie Brown.
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0: 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I feel like the lady. 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

Sure what I can do to help you make it one of those nights, but I'm going to try my best to make it one of those mornings today. We are up and running here on Anokie Country Tuesday morning. I'm Ron, Tim McGraw right there. Now, Tim, not only getting ready to kick off his new summer tour, which, by the way, does have a stop at the Amp in Rogers on September 12th, he is also getting ready to be inducted into the Country Music Hall of Fame later on this year in October. Congratulations. All right, taking a quick peek outside. Going to be another nice warm one out there. We'll see a partly sunny sky with a high around 87. All right, speaking of concert dates, it's been more than 3 years, but our hometown girl is finally back in Oklahoma, but only one show. Now, be on the lookout because we've been talking about it, and you've probably seen it. Our official Carrie Underwood QR code is out there. Find it, scan it, win it, because we have got some exclusive tickets to her one show only in Oklahoma. That's Friday, June 12th at the Windstar. Now, if you're not feeling so lucky and you want to secure your tickets, they are on sale right now at Windstar.com. Alrighty, hang tight, because on the way are Today in History, the first people to do this in a car. And no, it wasn't getting caught making out. Lewis and Clark, first spot these. And I'm going to let you know who Elsie Young is. But speaking of Carrie, here she is now with Blown Away on Oki Country. Good morning.

0: with one of his 13 number one songs right there, Cole Swindell and Forever to Me. And to be honest, I didn't even know he had 13 songs. And I'm a big fan. I mean that with no disrespect whatsoever. Hey, it's me, Ron. Speaking of Cole Swindell, he is now celebrating 10 years since his album You Should Be Here officially came out. And he is releasing it on very limited edition vinyl. So if you want to check that out, up on his website, ColeSwindell.com. Alrighty, hang tight, because coming up after the break, I got Morgan Wallen standing by, plus your two news weather forecasts. But I'm going to tell you what. If you're thinking about taking today off and making it a four-day weekend, the weather will not disappoint, I promise. It's going to be nice out there today. All right, speaking of today, it is time for our little history lesson. As we look back on some events that happened on this day, May 25th, throughout the course of time. This morning, we're going to start in the year. Hold on, I got to scroll back up. Why do I do that? There we go. Going to start in the year 553, because it was on this date that Moon Jaguar becomes the 10th ruler of the Maya city of Copan, which is modern-day Honduras. On this day in 961, German King Otto II is crowned. In 1647, a young woman by the name of Elsie Young becomes the first person executed as a witch in the American colonies when she is hanged in Hartford, Connecticut. In 1805, on this day, Lewis and Clark first sight the Rocky Mountains on their travels through Montana. Now, can you imagine? Now, they've been traveling through the flatlands for probably several weeks, maybe even months, and then one of them's like, Hey, Lewis. He's like, yeah, Clark, what's up? Come here. I got something I want to show you. He's like, okay, I'll be there in a second. Oh, man. Can you imagine seeing the Rocky Mountains for the first time? I've never seen anything like that before. It's crazy. Then came the realization, it's like, wait, we got to go over that? Anyway, it was on this day in 1897, the book Dracula by the author Bram Stoker is published. In 1908, on this day, Mr. and Mrs. Jacob Murdoch and their children become the first family to travel across the United States by car, driving from L.A. to New York in 32 days, 5 hours, and 25 minutes. Now, if you thought your family trips as a kid were long, imagine 32 days of, stop touching me. I wasn't touching you. Stop touching me. I wasn't. Mom, he's touching me. Are we there yet? I'm hungry. How much longer? And of course, the always famous, don't make me turn this car around. And it was on this day in 1975 that the song Rhinestone Cowboy by Glen Campbell was released. It went on to be the Billboard Country Song of the Year. Now, I know you want me to play it, and I'm going to. We're actually going to take that song and make it our flashback number one coming up after the break. So hang on for that. And there you go. That's a quick look at some of the things that happened on this day, May 26th, throughout the course of time. That's why we call it Today in History.
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6: We'll see daily chances for showers and thunderstorms through the end of the week. Severe weather is unlikely, but heavy rainfall could lead to localized flash flooding, especially from Wednesday through Friday. Temperatures will stay near or slightly below average, with highs mainly around 80 degrees and overnight lows in the mid-60s. From the 2 News Weather Center, I'm meteorologist Annie Brown.
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That's Morgan Wallen and You Proof here on Anoki Country. Tuesday morning, I'm Ron. All right, get ready for another glorious day out there across the Oki Country listening area. Warm, partly sunny with a high at around 87. Now, I repeat, do not want to get too ahead of myself when it comes to the weather. But let me tell you this. I hope that you're all rested up from last weekend, because this weekend, we're going to do it all over again. The Power Sports Expo is this weekend out at Hatbox. And from what I've seen and what I've heard from people, it looks like it's going to be even bigger and better than it was last year. Plus, they're going to be hosting a very special Muskogee Under the Lights ride and food drive Wednesday night. Now, if you want to get all the information on that ride and that food drive and the event and ticket information, including VIP tickets, visit Muskogee.com's website. Has all the links to that. Alrighty, for our flashback number one here this morning, it's technically a cover song, because this song was originally written and recorded by Larry Weiss in 1974. When another country singer happened to hear it on the radio while he was touring in Australia. Well, he went back home to the States to his record company and said, "Hey, y'all, can you find me this song?" And they did, and I'm pretty sure he's glad that they did. Now, the original only peaked at number 71, but this version went on to be a huge hit, including the Billboard Country Song of the Year. So, from 1975. Technically a cover version, but I don't think it matters. Here's Glenn Campbell and Rhinestone Cowboy, our flashback number one.

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Rocky Country on a 1.7. The brand new one from Kenny Chesney right there. And Carry On. It's me, Ron. Glad to be a part of your Tuesday morning. I don't know why, but Carry

memorized. Anyway, good to hear new stuff from Kenny Chesney. Thanks for hanging out. Appreciate that. Going to be another nice day out there today. A warm one, partly sunny with a high at around 87. All right, coming up, we'll get you set up with our national days for today as we celebrate you out there with a particular color of hair. And we'll celebrate the first American woman in space. Now, speaking of flying so high with our heads in the high, it is back after taking a year off. Now, it's under a little bit of a different name because, to be honest, I never liked the Festival of Ballooning. That sounded way too snobbish. But it's back, now known as the Muskogee Hot Air Balloon Festival, back at Hatbox Field, August 21st and 22nd. Get ready for another outstanding weekend event out at Hatbox. Is there a website? Yeah, visit Muskogee.com. Has some more details on that. Make sure to jot it down in your calendar. In the meantime, as these guys continue their reunited tour, they do have a spot in Durant on June 26th at the Choctaw. Here's Rascal Flatts, Unstoppable, here on Okie Country. Good morning.

0: with the latest from Chris and Preston, or Preston and Chris, depending on which one is your favorite and the one that you want to mention first. Otherwise known as Low Cash and Wrong Hearts here on an Okie Country Tuesday morning, which is going to turn into a really nice Okie Country day. A partly sunny sky with a high at around 87. Now, is this nice weather going to stick around? Well, we're going to throw that over to the folks at 2 News Weather for your extended forecast coming up right after the break. All right, with a new week upon us, that means a new guest co-host tonight on Backstage Country with Elena. Tune in tonight, 7 o'clock. Jordan Davis will be sitting in that seat all week long. So, again, check it out tonight at 7 o'clock. All righty, for today, there we go. That's not what I want. Hold on. There we go. Hit me. There we go. All righty, for today, it is Tuesday, May 26th. Oh, May 26th already? God, that just hit me. God dang, man. May's almost over. Anyway, May 26th, 2026. If you're looking for some reasons to celebrate today, I've got a handful of them for you. First of all, to all the gingers out there, today is National Redhead Day. And my very first technically official girlfriend was a redhead. Marilee LaPointe in fifth grade. Actually, I ran into her, about 6 or 8 years ago. We were at the same musical festival back up in Wisconsin. It was kind of cool to see her. But anyway. All right, today, I got music for this next one. Hold on. Today, it is... Hold on.
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0: I'm pretty sure the song has nothing to do with her, but I love the song. Because today is National Sally Ride Day. Now, if you don't remember that name, if you're trying to think of it, Sally Ride was the first American woman in space as a part of the Shuttle Challenger. Now, with that, she was also the youngest astronaut ever, male or female, at the age of 32. Today, National Sally Ride Day. And speaking of flying, today is National Paper Airplane Day. And I could never, for the life of me, I even read books on it and spent hours, but I could never really get a good paper airplane. And today, you got a sweet tooth, and we'll tack it on for dessert. Today, National Blueberry Cheesecake Day. There you go. The national days of four today on this Tuesday, May 26, 2026.
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5: We'll see daily chances for showers and thunderstorms through the end of the week. Severe weather is unlikely, but heavy rainfall could lead to localized flash flooding, especially from Wednesday through Friday. Temperatures will stay near or slightly below average, with highs mainly around 80 degrees and overnight lows in the mid-60s. From the 2 News Weather Center. I'm meteorologist Annie Brown.
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6: D'Angelo, Iran's supreme leader, says U.S. military bases in the Middle East are no longer safe after CENTCOM said American forces carried out what it calls self-defense strikes on mine-laying boats in the Strait of Hormuz.
7: These were the first U.S. strikes that have targeted Iran since early May. A spokesperson for Iran's armed forces said any new aggression will be met with a far more severe response. The strikes come amid the backdrop of ongoing diplomatic efforts to reach an agreement between Iran and the United States.
6: Fox's Trey Yinks in Tel Aviv today. Texas Senate runoff pits four-term Senator John Cornyn against State Attorney General Ken Paxton.
8: Attorney General Paxton was the second-place finisher in the Marsh vote, and last week he received President Donald Trump's endorsement, who had criticized Cornyn for dismissing Trump's 2024 comeback chances.
6: It's Fox's Alex Hogan. The winner faces Democratic nominee James Tallarico. 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
9: News from the Radio Oklahoma News Network. I'm Ann Roberts. Former State Tourism Director Jerry Winchester is expected to be in the hot seat when the fraud trial of Brent Swadley resumes in Oklahoma County District Court today. The defendant is accused in six felony counts of defrauding the state and submitting fraudulent claims to the state. Prosecutors allege Swadley ordered staff and suppliers to submit inflated and false invoices for reimbursement of costs related to operating Swadley's Foggy Bottom restaurants at six state parks. Swadley denies wrongdoing. Well, as the Memorial Day weekend comes to a close, the drive home continues to hit pocketbooks. Statewide, AAA reports the average price of regular gas in the state is $3.99 per gallon, up $1.20 from this time last year. The average price for diesel is $4.97 per gallon compared to $3.01 a year ago. From the Radio Oklahoma News Network, I'm Ann Roberts.
10: Through the Wheat Checkoff, the Oklahoma Wheat Commission supports the efforts of wheat breeder Dr. Brett Carver and his wheat breeding team at OSU as they develop new varieties for Oklahoma and the Southern Great Plains. The newest release just announced, Wyatt.
11: The genetics will sound familiar. Half of it is Smith's Gold. The other half is very different. And so this is coming from Romania. The Eastern European wheat sector, that is so important to us. That genetics just fits the Great Plains, particularly the Southern and Central Great Plains, extremely well. I remember seeing the first set of progenies that came from that cross, and I thought, my gosh, this is just heads and shoulders visually above everything else.
10: Dr. Carver says Wyatt has tremendous yield potential.
11: You know, we need to continue to increase that yield potential so farmers still have that competitive edge.
10: The Oklahoma Wheat Commission, working hard for Oklahoma wheat producers.
12: Are you ready?
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0: tonight.
1: Okie Country 101.7. Well, what do they say? Double the pleasure, double the fun. Double it up on Luke's right there. Luke Bryan, what you want tonight. Luke Combs in front of that. Officially getting us into the 7 o'clock hour here on Anoki Country Tuesday morning. I'm Rod. Now, speaking of Luke Bryan, he just released some new dates on his farm tour. And for the third consecutive year, Oklahoma did not make the list. However, another country star might change that. How would you like your farm to host a free, exclusive Drew Baldridge concert? Well, that's what he's doing. He's going to be selecting farms from across the country for some of these free, exclusive concerts. So, if you think your farm has got what it takes to host Drew Baldridge, well, get on it, son, as they say. Now, the link is up on our Facebook page. Check it out and get your farm submitted. That would be something kind of cool. All right, we're at 63 right now. Going to be a warm, dry one out there today. We'll see some scattered sunshine with a high at 87. Right now, we are at 63. All right, coming up, I've got some more Nashville notes, including a new number one song on the chart. A country superstar releases his book this week, and new music from the man who was known as the Gentle Giant. Details coming up. Now here's Dustin Lynch, his latest and easy to love here on Anoki Country. Good morning.

0: That's John Party and Your Heart or Mine here on Anoki Country Tuesday morning. I'm Rod. Now, John is getting ready to celebrate his 10th anniversary of his debut album, California Sunrise. Now, it's going to be out June 12th, limited edition vinyl, and it's going to include three brand new songs, and that's available for pre-order right now up on John's website. Alrighty, 63 right now, another warm one, 87 under a partly sunny sky for today. Alrighty, if you're up for some laughs, comedy returns to the stage at the Roxy on Saturday night with comedians John Feierstein and Mikey B. Now, this is an adult 18 and over show, and I did check out just a couple of clips of the guys up on YouTube, and I'll tell you what, they're not funny. If that makes any sense. But you got to remember, my sense of humor is a little twisted. But if you're up for it, you can Google those guys up on YouTube or check out the Roxy website for showtime and ticket information. All right, we do have some Nashville notes here this morning to get to, where we have a new number one song on the country chart. Why do I even play the music? I don't know. Anyway, congratulations to Tucker Wetmore, claiming the top spot with his latest song, Brunette. Here's Tucker talking about that song.
1: No, it's just, I feel like it raised his own hand because I posted on TikTok and the brunette seemed to like it a little bit. And, you know, even you know, the blondes of the world are liking the song too because it's just a fun song.
0: Clint Black is getting ready to release his autobiography called Killing Time. It's going to retrace his steps from growing up to making it big in the country music business. Now, that is going to be out on Friday, but you can get it on pre-order right now. A previously unheard collection of songs recorded by the legendary Don Williams is going to be released on Friday, called Epilogue. The Cellar Tapes is a 12-song collection of recently unearthed recordings never heard before that were discovered in the basement of Don's Tennessee home. It's going to be available on vinyl, CD, and digitally, with pre-orders, as always, available right now. And Zach Topp's becoming famous, and he's like, yeah, you know what? I kind of like it, but sometimes I don't. Here's what he talked about where he is in his career.
2: If I could play to 15,000 people a night and make these records and have nobody knew who I was, I would take that. But, you know, you get a little fame along with it, and that's fine too. And I'm grateful for all the things that come with it, I guess.
0: And Zach's got his current single, South of Sanity, in the top 20 on this week's country chart. And there you go. And there's some Nashville notes for you on this Tuesday morning.
3: He's there when you wake up. 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
7: We'll see daily chances for showers and thunderstorms through the end of the week. Severe weather is unlikely, but heavy rainfall could lead to localized flash flooding, especially from Wednesday through Friday. Temperatures will stay near or slightly below average, with highs mainly around 80 degrees and overnight lows in the mid-60s. From the 2 News Weather Center, I'm meteorologist Annie Brown.
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Karaoke Country 101.7 with Cody Johnson and the Painter. Well, glad to be aboard on this Tuesday morning. I'm Ron. Off to a pretty good start, too. Some sunshine, 63, a mostly sunny sky with a high at around 87. Now, it is Tuesday, which is my favorite day of the week because we all get to play my new favorite game while watching Farmer Wants a Wife tonight. How far did you make it last week? Yeah, that's what I thought. We'll get to those details coming up in just a bit. All right, on Saturday, it's the annual Touch a Truck event at the Muskogee Civic Center. Dozens of vehicles in all shapes and sizes, including the air vac helicopter, will be there. Now, I'm trying to think, where are they going to land that thing? I guess the only place is probably that parking lot behind where the new public safety building is going to go. Because I can't imagine anywhere else that they would try to land that thing. I kind of want to be there to see it. Anyway, along with the trucks, there's going to be music, activities, and booths inside as well. Now, this is free to the public, and it begins at 10 o'clock. Again, that is on Saturday. Alrighty, coming up, hang on, because I do have some news that really isn't news. Where Guns N' Roses, yes. Guns N' Dogs, no. And if your mustard looks a little different, don't freak out. We'll get to those details coming up. But right now, here's a new one from Kane Brown and Woman on Okie Country. Good morning.

0: Watch Jelly Roll and Lainey Wilson with Save Me. Part of me wanted to say it like Aunt B on the Andy Griffith Show. Save me. You know, she's Andy. Anyway, I have no idea what's going on. Welcome to Anokie Country. Tuesday morning, I'm Ron. 63 out there right now. We're going to see a mostly sunny sky with a high at around 87. Hey, congratulations to the crew at Reaction Wraps, latest winners of our pizza party at work. Now, another one is going to be up for grabs next month, but you can get entered right now. It's never too soon to get you and your workplace signed up. So, if you want to become the most popular coworker at work, send me an email, pizza@okiecountry1017.com. Let us know where you work and how many you got on staff. And we could be rolling up to your workplace with some of that hot, delicious pizza from the crew at Mama Tiggs. Get those emails in right now. All right, if you're ready, I am ready because it is time for some news. That really isn't news. Unless there's no other news in the news. Mega Millions tonight. Ooh, wow. $311 million in the jackpot. All right, officers with the Scottsbluff Police Department responded to a Shortstop convenience store after receiving a report that an individual had been shot. Now, during the investigation, officers determined that the owner of a truck had pulled in the parking lot and had gone inside when his dog that was in the back seat moved from one side of the vehicle to the other, triggering the shotgun that had a live shell in the chamber, causing the firearm to discharge. Now, a lady that was parked next to them was struck with one of the BBs, but she was fine. The truck door, however, sustained severe damage. Now, police are still investigating to see if the owner will be sent to the big house, or in this case, the doghouse. A Boca Raton father says a Lyft driver charged his daughters a $75 damage fee after a trip home from the beach. When confronted, his daughters swore up and down that they did not do that. The father contacted Lyft, which initially sided with the driver. He then asked for the evidence. And that's when his daughter spotted something unusual in the photos. A hologram. Or is it hologram? Wait. I thought there ain't no hologram. No, that's ain't no holla back. Anyway, they discovered a hologram. Turns out the driver had used AI to create the fake photos of the damage. The driver has been fired. And hopefully dad took his daughters out shopping to apologize. And the folks at French's, the classic yellow mustard brand, getting a new look. Now, they've dropped a limited edition bright green mustard. And yeah, if you think it looks something out of a cartoon, well, there's a reason for that. It is all tied into the upcoming Minions and Monsters movie out July 1st. Apparently, it tastes just like regular French's mustard, and the green color actually comes from a plant-based natural ingredient, so no weird artificial dyes. It's already online, and it's going to start hitting stores on June 1st. French's hope that folks catch up to this fun twist and relish using it this summer. Don't look at me like that. And there you go. That's why we call it news. That really isn't news, unless there's no other news in the news.
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2: Theodore Roosevelt was a rugged outdoorsman. He loved traveling and exploring the great Northwest. On one of his trips, he observed something quite phenomenal, a skunk eating with a grizzly. As the bear came running into the garbage dump, the skunk came right along with him. Fearing nothing, the old grizz could have taken him out with one swipe, but he didn't. He knew the high cost of getting even. Smart grizzly, smarter than most people, he was quite aware of the price he would have to pay by reckless behavior. Doctors now attribute many illnesses to worry, anxiety, resentment, hatred, etc. Grudgitis kills. Many people spend sleepless nights and untold energy thinking up ways to get even. Strange as this may seem, they become their own worst enemy. Jesus is ridiculed in some circles for his ethics of loving your enemies, forgiving those who have wronged you, letting the past go. It's a well-known fact that in the discipline of psychiatry that these principles are health. It is therapeutic to apologize, to forgive, to let go, to say I'm sorry. We might be grouchy as an old bear sometimes, but one thing for sure, he knew when not to fight.
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with a brand new one from Blake Shelton right there. And let him in anyway. All part of an Okie Country Tuesday morning. I'm Rod. All right, we're at 63 right now. Going to be a nice day. Mostly sunny sky with a high around 87. All right, Power Sports Expo this weekend. And tomorrow morning, we're going to be joined by some very special guests. We had the pleasure of getting to meet these two and hanging out with them and just had so much fun with them. And I can't wait to see them again and get caught up with them. Randy Alicia and Mike LaFleur from WTF Off-Road Racing are going to be live in studio tomorrow. We're going to get caught up with them and we're going to find out what they're going to be bringing to the Power Sports Expo this weekend. Now, speaking of that, lots of things going on. There is a full schedule of competitions, displays, vendors, celebrities, all that kind of stuff. And if you want to check out the complete schedule and to get your tickets ahead of time, head on over to the website, visitmuskogee.com. They've got all the links up there. Alrighty, coming up, we've got our sort of sports report to get through. But in the meantime, here's Easton Corman and Baby Be My Love song here on Okie Country. So

0: Karaoke Country 101.7 with Luke Combs and Be By You. Making our way through this Tuesday morning. I'm Ron. We popped up 1 degree 64, but it is going to be a nice day out there. Hopefully you get a chance to get out and enjoy it. Lots of that Oklahoma sunshine and 87 for a high. Now, is this warm weather going to continue? We'll find out from the pros at 2 News Weather with a forecast coming up here after the break. All right, it has been 3 years, but finally she has come back to her home state. Our very own Carrie Underwood is going to be at the Windstar Casino, one of only a handful of shows all year and the only one here in Oklahoma. That's on June 12th. Now, tickets for the event, or for the show, I should say, are on sale at Windstar.com. But if you're feeling lucky, we have some very exclusive tickets that we're going to be giving away. Now, be on the lookout for the official Carrie QR code that's out there. Find it, scan it, win it. Now, you can also get registered up on our website and through our Facebook page. Check it out as your hometown station taking you, the hometown fans, to see our hometown girl. All right, we do have some, a sort of sports report here to get through this morning. All right, a Monroe County man is facing charges after police say he vandalized several pickleball courts at two Pocono Township parks. 31-year-old Saif Kaleem was caught on video cutting down the nets on all of the park's courts. When questioned, he stated that he was upset because his summer was ruined due to a pickleball injury that he suffered, leaving him unable to play. He has been charged with criminal mischief and other related offenses. And Arthur Guia, 21-year-old French player, had to call an emergency bathroom break during his match at the French Open, telling the official he had to go now or he was going to go on the court. I tried doing that in a French accent, but I can't do it. Anyway, the umpire did allow it because of a medical circumstance after severe stomach pain hit him during the match. Guia said he woke up feeling sick and the near 90-degree temperatures didn't really help. Now, he returned after about 3 minutes where I guess the score was then deuce? That's a funny joke right there. I don't care who you are. That's a funny joke right there. All right, now, we've got a real sports report coming up here in just a moment. The KTFX Sports Flash coming at you.
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2: 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NBA basketball, it's a big game tonight for the Oklahoma City Thunder as they match up against the San Antonio Spurs in Oklahoma City. It is Game 5 of the Western Conference Finals, a series that is tied 2-2. Not only tied 2-2, each team 1-1 on their home floor so far in the series. Whoever ends up winning this series will take on the Knicks after they swept through the Cavaliers in the Eastern Conference Finals after tonight's game in Oklahoma City. Game 6 will be in San Antonio. That's coming up on Thursday. The NCAA announcing the field for the NCAA

0: basketball tournament. Both Oklahoma and Oklahoma State will get in. Oklahoma will play their first game against the Citadel coming up on Friday, while Oklahoma State will play their first game against South Carolina Upstate.
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9: We'll see daily chances for showers and thunderstorms through the end of the week. Severe weather is unlikely, but heavy rainfall could lead to localized flash flooding, especially from Wednesday through Friday. Temperatures will stay near or slightly below average, with highs mainly around 80 degrees and overnight lows in the mid-60s. From the 2 News Weather Center, I'm meteorologist Annie Brown.
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with Warren Zeiders and that Pretty Little Poison. Morgan Wallen in front of that. Officially getting us into the 8 o'clock hour here on Anoki Country Tuesday morning. Although, if you're like me, are you in that Tuesday gear yet? I'm not. It doesn't feel like a Tuesday. Definitely has some Monday vibes, even though it isn't. Although, I did take advantage of Cheap Chicken Monday yesterday at Cash Savers. Anyway, for today, nice looking day. We're at 65 right now. Some sunshine, continued sunshine, a few clouds here and there with a high at around 87. All right, coming up, we do have some Hollywood happenings to get to, including Ben Stiller returning to TV. And could one of the most legendary villains from horror movies make a comeback? Well, according to one source, it looks like it might happen if they can get the right guy. We'll have those details come up. Plus, don't forget, tonight you get to play along with your friends on my new game. As we watch Farmer Wants a Wife, we'll get to those details coming up. All right, speaking of people dressing up and acting, do not forget that this weekend is unfortunately the last weekend out at the Renaissance Festival. It is going to be Spice Road weekend. And yes, I'm pretty sure you've got it in your head right now, because as soon as I said Spice Road, you went, so I'll tell you what I want, what I really, really want. So, I know. If you didn't, well, now it's in your head. Anyway, no, the Spice Girls will not be there, unfortunately, or fortunately, depending on how you think about them. But no, again, anyway, last weekend, out at the Renaissance Festival this weekend, if you want to get your tickets ahead of time and check out the list of performances and attractions and events, head on over to the website, okcastle.com. In the meantime, let's jump up on the highway here. It's Rascal Flatts on Okie Country. Good morning.

0: Okay, Country 101.7, new one from Casey Musgraves and Loneliest Girl here. On an Okie Country Tuesday morning, I'm Ron. Oh, get out and enjoy today if you can. I have whipped you up a really nice day. We're at 65 right now. Sunshine, few clouds, and 87 out there across the Okie Country listening area. All right, it is Tuesday, which means a new episode of Farmer Wants a Wife, which means you get to play my new favorite game. I kind of started this in jest, but actually, it's quasi-entertaining. Now, during tonight's episode, if you would like to, begin counting the number of times that the word like is uttered by either one of the farmers or one of those gold diggers. Well, I mean female contestants on the show. You're going to be shocked. Now, I started making a joke about play it like the old-fashioned drinking game, but I highly advise against that because if you do, you won't even make it to the first commercial break. I stopped counting last week's episode at 58 times that the word like was used in the show. You're going to be shocked. Anyway, with that being said, I do actually have some Hollywood happenings here this morning. Like, well, no surprise at the box office, the number one movie, Star Wars, Mandalorian, and Grogu took an $82 million over the holiday weekend. Ben Starr returning to TV. He's going to star and executive produce Protective Custody. It's a new comedy series being developed by Mike Judge. Now, we know him best from Beavis and Butthead. Now, the series follows a disgraced financier accused of massive fraud who lands in protective custody. From there, he's forced to survive prison, repair his shattered image, and deal with the fallout from his actions. Now, no other cast members have been announced, and as far as when it's going to come out, nothing has been announced for that. But what has been announced, that Scream 7 is headed to Paramount Plus this Thursday. And speaking of scary type of movies, director Chuck Russell, who co-wrote and directed A Nightmare on Elm Street 3 Dream Warriors with an epic theme song from the band Dokken, it's for all you Dokken fans out there, says he wants Freddy Krueger to rise again. And he's got an idea for who could fill the seat. Now, Robert Englund, who originally played Freddy, has announced a few years ago that he will not be donning the sweater ever again, basically because he's getting too old to play the part. But this director, Chuck Russell, says he has the perfect candidate. He believes that Jim Carrey would make the ultimate Freddy Krueger. Now, nothing has been signed, sealed, delivered right there. All right, you got a Dokken reference and a Stevie Wonder reference right down that in that same story. But anyway, we'll see if that happens. There's some Hollywood stuff for you this morning.
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6: We'll see daily chances for showers and thunderstorms through the end of the week. Severe weather is unlikely, but heavy rainfall could lead to localized flash flooding, especially from Wednesday through Friday. Temperatures will stay near or slightly below average, with highs mainly around 80 degrees and overnight lows in the mid-60s. From the 2 News Weather Center, I'm meteorologist Annie Brown.
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0: I firmly believe that there are not nearly enough songs with references to Joe Diffie. And I'm serious about that. But at least we got one. Jason Aldean, 1994, here on Anokie Country Tuesday morning. I'm Ron. Now, speaking of Joe Diffie, pretty good chance of hearing some of his songs on our new show, Retro Country USA. Now, this is a great way to wind down the weekend because on Sunday nights, beginning at 6 o'clock, your host, Steve Kelly, is going to take you back to some of the biggest hits from the 80s and the 90s, and more than likely, including some Joe Diffie. Retro Country USA, Sunday nights at 6, right here on Okie Country. All right. Let's get to our word of the day this morning, as we're always trying to increase your vocabulary by hopefully introducing a new word to your repertoire. See, now I'm going to have to use the word repertoire as our word of the day, because I'm not exactly sure I'm using that right. Sounds kind of dirty, but I'm not sure. Repertoire? Anyway, word of the day today. I know, hold on. There we go. Word of the day today. Demeanor. Demeanor, as in, the more you antagonize a bear, demeanor it's going to get. No, but I like that one, though. The word demeanor actually refers to someone's outward manner and behavior toward others. As in this real example here. When the fire alarm went off, the teacher's calm demeanor put the classroom at ease. All right, yeah. Word of the day today. Demeanor. Demeanor. Demeanor? I barely know her. Yeah.
1: 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It's just Ron Stevens and the Okie Country Morning Show on 101.7 KTFX.
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Okie Country 101.7, the brand new one from Ashley McBride. And what have we done? Hey, it's me, Ron. Thanks for hanging on an Okie Country Tuesday morning. I know it doesn't feel like it, and it took me a while for it to actually register that it is Tuesday because of the shortened holiday week here. All right, because it is Tuesday and because it's going to be a nice day, Sunshine 87 might be the nice day to go check out River Country Water Park. It is officially open today at noon. Might be a good excuse to maybe cut out of work early and grab the kids and head on over there and cool off a little bit. All right, still to come here, we've got some things that are trending where it looks like Krispy Kreme customers are going to be getting paid dollar bills, y'all. And you still have a chance to be a part of a Guinness World Record setting event coming up this weekend. We'll get you those details as well. In the meantime, here's Brad Paisley and Crushing It on Okie Country.

Rocket Country 101.7. John Morgan right there, who started in Nashville as just a songwriter, but a chance meeting with a couple of the members of Jason Aldean's band led to them writing some of his biggest hits. But now he is out on his own. His debut single, Kid Myself, which I don't think is in reference to a baby goat. I had to look that up because for some reason, I thought a baby kangaroo was called a kid. But actually, after doing some Googling, a baby kangaroo is called a Joey, as in, how you doing? Anyway, I see I practiced that for a while and I still couldn't pull it off. Anyway, it's me, Ron. Thanks for hanging out. Nice looking day today. We're going to see some of that sunshine, maybe a few scattered clouds. High today at about 87. We're at 66 right now across the Oakey Country listening area. All right, we got a couple things that are trending out here. For the top of the hour, hang on because your 2 News weather forecast is coming up after the break. I hate to say it because it's a four-letter word for a reason, but could we see some rain this week? Anyway, I'm not going to tell you because I don't want to be blamed. We'll leave that to the pros. So your forecast coming up here right after the break. In the meantime, we got some things that are trending out there for this Tuesday, May 26, 2026. Krispy Kreme customers are going to get paid. Now, the donut chain has agreed to settle a $1.6 million lawsuit tied to a major data breach from last year, which exposed customers' sensitive information. Now, affected customers may be eligible for payouts up to $3,500 if you can prove that you suffered financial losses tied to fraud, identity theft, or other damages connected to the breach. But even if you didn't lose any money, but had your information exposed, you could receive around $75. Now, I'm assuming you would have to be some sort of a Krispy Kreme rewards member or whatever rewards thing that they have. But anyway, check it out up on their website. The deadline to apply is June 22nd.

0: 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Now, right now, according to the Tulsa Route or Route 66 Commission, on paper, they already have more than 4,000 vehicles registered to take part, and registration is still open. 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Now, they can't do it on paper. All the cars have to actually attend the event and be accounted for. So there we go. If you want to be a part of it, check out more information on that. Let's quick look at some of the things that are trending out there for this Tuesday, May 26th.
1: He's there when you wake up. He's there on your morning drive. And he's even at work with you. Ron Stevens and the Okie Country Morning Show on 101.7 KTFX.
2: Big laughs are coming to Muskogee at the historic Roxy Theater. 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
0: It's been 3 years, and the time is now. One of the best-selling artists of all time, with 29 number one hits. 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Get ready, Okie Country, because she is back. You see, we were here in 1983 when it all started. We were here in 2005 when this happened.
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5: We'll see daily chances for showers and thunderstorms through the end of the week. Severe weather is unlikely, but heavy rainfall could lead to localized flash flooding, especially from Wednesday through Friday. Temperatures will stay near or slightly below average, with highs mainly around 80 degrees and overnight lows in the mid-60s. From the 2 News Weather Center, I'm meteorologist Annie Brown.
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0: no official word on any type of reunion with those guys because I know you're on pins and needles just waiting to hear Florida Georgia Line and Cruz. It's me, Ron. Now, I joke about that, but here's the thing, especially for you guys out there. If those two do get back together and your girl wants to go, guess what? You're going to a Florida Georgia Line concert, and you better be clapping along and singing because if you don't, it's going to be a lonely, long car ride home. Anyway, all right, nice looking day out there today. We're at 69 right now, 87 for a high, and we'll see a few scattered clouds, but for the most part, lots of that Oklahoma sunshine. All right, speaking of concerts, how would your farm like to host a free Drew Baldridge concert? Now, it's kind of a cool thing that he's doing, and we've got the links up on our Facebook page. He is going to be selecting farms from across the country to host very exclusive and free concerts of his. So if you think your farm has got what it takes to host Drew Baldridge, head on over to our Facebook page, check out the post, click on the link, and get your farm submitted. Damn, that was loud. All right, for today, if your day is not starting out that great, I'm going to give you some reasons that you can celebrate today for this Tuesday, May 26th. First of all, today, National Redhead Day, celebrating all the gingers out there. I salute you. My very first, well, not first, but official, like first official type girlfriend with like a real kiss. Fifth grade, Marilee LaPointe. She was a redhead. In fact, she still is. I ran into her because we reconnected on Facebook a bunch of years ago, and I reconnected with her at a concert back up in Wisconsin a few years ago. It was kind of fun to reminisce. She's got the coolest husband in the world, too. It's kind of fun to see that. Anyway, National Redhead Day. It is also a day today. I got some music to go along with it. The song has absolutely nothing to do with the day, but I just kind of like that song. But today is National Sally Ride Day. Now, if that name sounds familiar, well, it should. Sally Ride was the first American woman in space when she was on board the shuttle Challenger. In fact, not only the first woman, she also was the youngest astronaut, male or female, in space when she was 32. Sally Ride, born on this day in 1951. Right, speaking of flying, today is National Paper Airplane Day. And I swear I've never been able to make a good one. I just don't know why I can't do that. And for dessert, National Blueberry Cheesecake Day. There you go. High forecast is coming up after the break. Plus, we've got some little big town Dierks Bentley all set to go.
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5: We'll see daily chances for showers and thunderstorms through the end of the week. Severe weather is unlikely, but heavy rainfall could lead to localized flash flooding, especially from Wednesday through Friday. Temperatures will stay near or slightly below average, with highs mainly around 80 degrees and overnight lows in the mid-60s. From the 2 News Weather Center, I'm meteorologist Annie Brown.
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0: Okie Country 101.7, free and easy right there. It's Dierks Bentley, all part of this Tuesday morning. I'm Ron. Well, hopefully you get a chance to get out and enjoy. Going to be a nice one out there. We'll see a mostly sunny sky with a high at around 87. All right, Power Sports Expo, of course, this week. And make sure to be tuned in tomorrow morning. Just after 8 o'clock, going to have two very special guests live in studio, all a part of the Power Sports Expo. We had them in last year, and it was so much fun getting to meet them and hang out with them. Randy Alicia and Mike LaFleur from WTF Off-Road Sports are going to be live in studio. We're going to find out what's been going on with those two and find out what they are bringing this weekend to the Power Sports Expo. Again, that's going to be tomorrow morning. I don't think you want to miss that one. All right. Taking a look at some things that happened on this day, May 26th. It's our Today in History. And this morning, we're going to start in the year 553, because it was on this date that Moon Jaguar becomes the 10th ruler of the Maya city of Copan, which is now modern-day Honduras. On this day, in 961, Otto II is crowned the new king of Germany. In 1647, on this day, Elsie Young becomes the first person executed as a witch in the American colonies when she is hanged in Hartford, Connecticut. It was on this day in 1805 that Lewis and Clark first spotted the Rocky Mountains on their expedition west. Now, why I didn't know, because I Googled this a little bit. Did you know, and it's available online or probably at any library, that Lewis and Clark documented their entire expedition, and like in detail. I got caught up reading it. It's a really, really interesting read, if you ever think about doing that. Speaking of reading, it was on this day in 1897 that the book Dracula by Bram Stoker is published. On this day in 1908, Mr. and Mrs. Jacob Murdoch and their children become the first family to travel across the United States by car from L.A. to New York City in 32 days, 5 hours, and 25 minutes. Holiday Row! I wonder if they took the Queen Family Truckster. Some of y'all get that. Now, if you thought your family trips as a kid were long, imagine 32 days. Stop touching me. I wasn't touching you. Stop touching me. I wasn't touching you. Mom, he's touching me. Stop. Are we there yet? I'm hungry. How much longer? And the always famous, don't make me turn this car around. Are you having flashbacks? I know I am. And in 1975, on this day, what would go on to be the Billboard Country Song of the Year was released. Glenn Campbell releases his version of Rhinestone Cowboy. There you go. It's just a quick look at some of the things that happened on this day, May 26th, throughout the course of time. That's why we call it Today in History.
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5: We'll see daily chances for showers and thunderstorms through the end of the week. Severe weather is unlikely, but heavy rainfall could lead to localized flash flooding, especially from Wednesday through Friday. Temperatures will stay near or slightly below average, with highs mainly around 80 degrees and overnight lows in the mid-60s. From the 2 News Weather Center, I'm meteorologist Annie Brown.
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7: Fox News, I'm CJ Papa. The blockade remains in the Strait of Hormuz and the fragile ceasefire withstands a major test.
8: Despite the U.S. carrying out those strikes last night in southern Iran, Gulf Arab states remain hopeful that a deal can get done. U.S. military officials say the strikes were carried out in self-defense, targeting missile launch sites and boats they say were laying mines in the Strait of Hormuz.
7: Fox's Jeff Paul in Dubai. Florida decisions from the U.S. Supreme Court this morning. The justice denied Florida's bid to block other states from issuing commercial driver's licenses to some illegal aliens. Justices Thomas and Alito dissented, saying Florida's case should have been heard. All the polls are now open in Texas for the runoff between two Republicans, incumbent U.S. Senator John Cornyn and Trump-backed State Attorney General Ken Paxton. The winner takes on Democrat James Tallarico in November. 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
10: News from the Radio Oklahoma News Network, I'm Ann Roberts. In response to the tragic events at Camp Mystic in Texas last July, a new law requires all youth camp facilities and outdoor youth programs in the state conduct an emergency action plan by January 1st. The goal is to make sure emergency responders have up-to-date information to keep youth safe and make parents aware of plans in place. Allegiant Airlines is now offering nonstop flights from Oklahoma City to Gulf Shores International Airport in Alabama. The flights depart 3 times each week from Will Rogers World Airport. More information is available online at AllegiantAir.com. The Oklahoma City Thunder will try to take the lead in the Western Conference Finals Series with the San Antonio Spurs. The series is tied at 2 games each. The teams meet tonight for Game 5 at the Paycom. Tip-off is set for 7 on NBC. From the Radio Oklahoma News Network, I'm Ann Roberts.
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1: Okie Country 101.7. That's Dylan Scott kicking off 5 in a row. Still have Mitchell Tenpenny, Old Dominion, and Luke Combs on the way. Right now, Justin Moore and Why We Drink on Okie Country.

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0: Mitchell Tenpenny wrapping up five in a row on Okie Country 101.7. Good morning. I'm Ryan Diamond. Stick around. I've got your national days of the week on the way. Lady Antebellum up next on Okie Country 101.7.
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7: We'll see daily chances for showers and thunderstorms through the end of the week. Severe weather is unlikely, but heavy rainfall could lead to localized flash flooding, especially from Wednesday through Friday. Temperatures will stay near or slightly below average, with highs mainly around 80 degrees and overnight lows in the mid-60s. From the 2 News Weather Center, I'm meteorologist Annie Brown.
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0: Okie Country 101.7. That's Brad Paisley and We Danced. How you doing? I'm Ryan Diamond. Today is Tuesday, May 26th, 2026. Today is World Dracula Day, National Blueberry Cheesecake Day, World Lindy Hop Day, World Redhead Day, National Paper Airplane Day, Sally Ride Day, and National Sorry Day. 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

0: Ella Langley and Choosing Texas on Okie Country 101.7. How you doing? I'm Ryan Diamond. 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
1: We'll see daily chances for showers and thunderstorms through the end of the week. Severe weather is unlikely, but heavy rainfall could lead to localized flash flooding, especially from Wednesday through Friday. Temperatures will stay near or slightly below average, with highs mainly around 80 degrees and overnight lows in the mid-60s. From the 2 News Weather Center, I'm meteorologist Annie Brown.
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6: We'll see daily chances for showers and thunderstorms through the end of the week. Severe weather is unlikely, but heavy rainfall could lead to localized flash flooding, especially from Wednesday through Friday. Temperatures will stay near or slightly below average, with highs mainly around 80 degrees and overnight lows in the mid-60s. From the 2 News Weather Center, I'm meteorologist Annie Brown.
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0: 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How you doing? I'm Ryan Diamond. It is time now for your useless fact of the day. In 1929, famous television dog Rin Tin Tin received the most votes for the Academy Award for Best Actor.
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0: Nate Smith and Tyler Hubbard. It's called After Midnight on Okie Country 101.7. How you doing? I'm Ryan Diamond. 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
3: We'll see daily chances for showers and thunderstorms through the end of the week. Severe weather is unlikely, but heavy rainfall could lead to localized flash flooding, especially from Wednesday through Friday. Temperatures will stay near or slightly below average, with highs mainly around 80 degrees and overnight lows in the mid-60s. From the 2 News Weather Center, I'm meteorologist Annie Brown.
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1: 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That's a Langley kicking off 5 in a row. Still have Jelly Roll, Luke Bryan, and Chris Lane on the way right now. Chris Jansen, me and a beer on Okie Country.

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0: Jelly Roll, wrapping up five in a row on Okie Country 101.7. Good afternoon. I'm Ryan Diamond. 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
6: We'll see daily chances for showers and thunderstorms through the end of the week. Severe weather is unlikely, but heavy rainfall could lead to localized flash flooding, especially from Wednesday through Friday. Temperatures will stay near or slightly below average, with highs mainly around 80 degrees and overnight lows in the mid-60s. From the 2 News Weather Center, I'm meteorologist Annie Brown.
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0: Bogey Country, 101.7, that's Maren Morris and 80s Mercedes. How you doing? I'm Ryan Diamond. It is time now for your lunchtime laugh. Here's Joe Zimmerman.
1: I have a fear of snakes. It's always weird to me that so many people have pet snakes when there's so many fluffy pet options. Hey, you want the puppy? Wants to be your best friend? It's a rescue. Or you could get the cold-blooded reptile that's banging its head against the glass. Wow, sure looks like it hates you. Now, it's the opposite of a rescue. It's an attack. That's what we rescued the rescue from. Oh, you want more information on the limbless serpent? Let's see, it has infrared vision like the predator monster. And it's been the symbol for evil since the beginning of time.
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5: 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Both Oklahoma and Oklahoma State baseball into the NCAA baseball tournament. Oklahoma, they get in as an at-large bid, and they are going to the Georgia Tech region. Oklahoma is the regional 2 seed. They will take on the 3 seed, the Citadel, on Friday, while Georgia Tech is going to take on UIC. For Oklahoma State baseball, they get a 2 seed in the Tuscaloosa regional. The schedule there, Oklahoma State will play the first game on Friday against South Carolina Upstate, and then Alabama State and Alabama are going to play game 2. Tonight it is game 5 of the Western Conference Finals, Thunder and the Spurs, that series even at 2 games apiece.
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0: Blake Shelton, Stay Country or Die Trying on Oki Country 101.7. Good afternoon. I'm Ryan Diamond. 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
6: Warm and humid for your Tuesday afternoon with a slight chance of a shower or a thunderstorm. Quiet into the evening with temperatures falling back from an 83-degree high into the 70s. Showers and thunderstorms.

0: Wednesday afternoon and evening, highs in the lower 80s. We'll keep that pattern around Thursday, Friday, and into the weekend. In the 2 News Weather Center, I'm meteorologist Mike Grogan.
1: At 2 News Oklahoma, your stories are what matter most. 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We come from different neighborhoods, different backgrounds. We have different experiences. 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Everyone deserves to be heard. That's 2 News Oklahoma.
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1: 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That's Tucker Wetmore kicking off five in a row. Still have Dustin Lynch, Kenny Chesney, and Billy Currington on the way. Right now, Brad Paisley and Water on Okie Country.

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0: Dustin Lynch wrapping up five in a row on Okie Country 101.7. Good afternoon. I'm Ryan Diamond. Stick around. Stupid news on the way. 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
5: Warm and humid for your Tuesday afternoon, with a slight chance of a shower or a thunderstorm. Quiet into the evening with temperatures falling back from an 83-degree high into the 70s. Showers and thunderstorms more widespread, especially Wednesday afternoon and evening, highs in the lower 80s. We'll keep that pattern around Thursday, Friday, and into the weekend. In the 2 News Weather Center, I'm meteorologist Mike Grogan.
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0: Country 101.7. That's Toby Keith and Beer from a Horses. How you doing? I'm Ryan Diamond. It is time now for the Tuesday edition of Stupid News. Well, a 35-year-old Florida man has been arrested after deputies say he assaulted a 69-year-old wedding officiant during a dispute over the cost of a beach ceremony. Authorities say the incident happened last week at a park in Port Orange. After the ceremony had ended, investigators say the man became angry about the price, began shouting insults, and allegedly struck the officiant while he was calling 911. The victim was hit in the stomach and had trouble catching his breath. The suspect also allegedly made threats before driving away. Deputies later stopped his vehicle and took him into custody. He's now facing a charge of battery on a person over 65. Officials say he denied the assault but admitted to the argument. The man has a prior record that includes assault-related offenses. He was released after posting a $5,000 bond and is due back in court on June 16th. It's the best way to screw up a wedding is dragging the preacher. That's stupid news for you Tuesday. Morgan Wallen up next on Okie Country 101.7.
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0: Brown and Women on Oakey Country 101.7. How you doing? I'm Ryan Diamond. 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
5: Warm and humid for your Tuesday afternoon with a slight chance of a shower or a thunderstorm. Quiet into the evening with temperatures falling back from an 83-degree high into the 70s. Showers and thunderstorms more widespread, especially Wednesday afternoon and evening, highs in the lower 80s. We'll keep that pattern around Thursday, Friday, and into the weekend. In the 2 News Weather Center, I'm meteorologist Mike Grogan.
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0: 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Good afternoon. I'm Ryan Timon. 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
5: Warm and humid for your Tuesday afternoon with a slight chance of a shower or a thunderstorm. Quiet into the evening with temperatures falling back from an 83-degree high into the 70s. Showers and thunderstorms more widespread, especially Wednesday afternoon and evening, highs in the lower 80s. We'll keep that pattern around Thursday, Friday, and into the weekend. In the 2 News Weather Center, I'm meteorologist Mike Grogan.
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0: 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That's Keith Urban, and we were us. How you doing? I'm Ryan Diamond. It is time now for the dad joke of the day. Where do you take someone who was injured in a peekaboo accident? The ICU. 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

Brad Paisley and Carrie Underwood and Remind Me on Oakey Country 101.7. I'm Ryan Diamond. That's a wrap for me, but not for you. Maverick's going to take over the cockpit. I'll be back in the morning, 10 a.m. Going to leave you with music from John Party. It's called Boots Off. Remember, if you ain't laughing, you ain't living. Maverick's up next on Oakey Country.

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7: Warm and humid for your Tuesday afternoon. A slight chance of a shower or a thunderstorm. Quiet into the evening with temperatures falling back from an 83-degree high into the 70s. Showers and thunderstorms more widespread, especially Wednesday afternoon and evening, highs in the lower 80s. We'll keep that pattern around Thursday, Friday, and into the weekend. In the 2 News Weather Center, I'm meteorologist Mike Grogan.
8: 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It's our motivation. We are more than just Mets. We are a part of our community. Count on us to keep you and the ones you love safe. We are 2 News Oklahoma.
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Funky Country 101.7. Ah, he was so good last night on the American Music Awards. Here's the Riley Green as we roll into the show here on a Tuesday. Hope everybody had a wonderful Memorial Day weekend. Ashley, Brian, Lady A, Dustin.

0: Karaoke Country 101.7. Lydia, little champagne night. Well, big night tonight for the Thunder. I mean, this game tonight is massive. If you think about the series tied at 2-2, Thunder and Spurs tonight after the Knicks have already punched their ticket to the finals. Now they get to sit and wait. So tonight, you'll have the Thunder and the Spurs, Paycom Center. First tip-off tonight, 7:30 on NBC and Peacock. Next game will be back in San Antonio coming up on Thursday. And then if there's a Game 7, it'll be next Saturday, the 30th. By the way, the finals get started on Wednesday, June 3rd, as the Knicks will play either in San Antonio or at the Paycom Center. We have a feeling it'll be at the Paycom Center. So there you go. All right, Luke Bryan, Amanda Kate Ferris, and John Morgan and Toby on the way in minutes.
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5: Warm and humid for your Tuesday afternoon with a slight chance of a shower or a thunderstorm. Quiet into the evening with temperatures falling back from an 83-degree high into the 70s. Showers and thunderstorms more widespread, especially Wednesday afternoon and evening, highs in the lower 80s. We'll keep that pattern around Thursday, Friday, and into the weekend. In the 2 News Weather Center, I'm meteorologist Mike Grogan.
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0: Funky Country 101.7. Great song right there, Made in America. There's Toby as we look back over just an incredible Memorial Day weekend. Weather was outstanding. A lot of people were out at the fair over the weekend. Well, this weekend, we've got the Big Power Sports Expo. 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It's going to be this Friday and Saturday, and we're proud to be part of it. 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

0: Okie Country 101.7 in Bailey's Chevy Silverado, Maverick in the afternoon. All right, let's get ready to roll into another long stretch of Hot Country next. We'll play Dylan Scott, FGL, and Billy Currington on the way here from Okie Country 101.7.
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9: Warm and humid for your Tuesday afternoon. A slight chance of a shower or a thunderstorm. Quiet into the evening with temperatures falling back from an 83-degree high into the 70s. Showers and thunderstorms more widespread, especially Wednesday afternoon and evening. Highs in the lower 80s. We'll keep that pattern around Thursday, Friday, and into the weekend. In the 2 News Weather Center, I'm meteorologist Mike Grogan.
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0: 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Keith Urban's great song, Straight Line, right there. All right, let's spread a little positivity.
1: Yeah, man, that's the good stuff.
0: Well, 10-year-old Ernesto Hernandez from Brownsville, Texas, turned a hobby of making custom keychains into a thriving 3D printing business called Prestige 3D Labs. After saving up $500 of his chore money to buy his very first printer, Ernesto taught himself design by watching tutorials on YouTube. Now he balances school and football practice with running three separate printers from his home workshop to create everything from custom can openers to specialized fidget toys that help people cope with anxiety. Business is booming so fast across the Rio Grande Valley, Ernesto even partnered with a local clothing company to help sell his products, pulling in $1,500 in profit. 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Along with support from his mom, who helps manage his packed schedule, Senior Ernesto has the work ethic, talent, and passion to build the future of his dreams. 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That's the good stuff.
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11: Warm and humid for your Tuesday afternoon with a slight chance of a shower or a thunderstorm. Quiet into the evening with temperatures falling back from an 83-degree high into the 70s. Showers and thunderstorms more widespread, especially Wednesday afternoon and evening. Highs in the lower 80s. We'll keep that pattern around Thursday, Friday, and into the weekend. In the 2 News Weather Center, I'm meteorologist Mike Grogan.
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1: Trackhouse Racing is struggling right now in the NASCAR Cup Series, and it's showing up in a big way on the track.
2: If the grip is there, all three of us will go fast. We're all three fully capable of pushing the gas pedal.
1: That's Ross Chastain, and my name is Brad Gilley. Welcome to Texas Motor Speedway's Total Access today. Trackhouse Racing is one of the more unique teams in the NASCAR Cup Series. They have veteran driver Ross Chastain, who's proven he can win at any style of track, one of the best road racers in the world, New Zealander Shane Van Gisbergen, and rookie driver Connor Zilich, who won 10 times last year in the O'Reilly Auto Parts Series. But so far this season, Trackhouse has struggled. The organization went through several changes in the offseason, a new crew chief in Brandon McSwain for Chastain, a new driver in rookie Connor Zilich, and new crew chief in Randall Burnett, and a new Chevy Camaro body. But Chastain says they have all the tools and resources to succeed. They just need to find the right mix.
2: We see what we have, so it's not if, it's the Band-Aid's off. So many smart people inside the building, and we see inside of GM and Chevy and what all we share there and all the information coming out of that building, trying to digest it and make our own opinions for our cars, and stepping through mile and a half wise is what I'll stick to for today, is Vegas to here and big changes for us to try to move the grip needle out of the red. Just no grip, sliding.
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0: 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There's Carrie's before he cheats. All right, Maverick in the afternoon. All right, if you want to win your Carrie tickets, you better get after it. 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So go get yourself entered. Because as I always say, you got to be in it to win it. 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
6: Warm and humid for your Tuesday afternoon with a slight chance of a shower or a thunderstorm. Quiet into the evening with temperatures falling back from an 83-degree high into the 70s. Showers and thunderstorms more widespread, especially Wednesday afternoon and evening, highs in the lower 80s. We'll keep that pattern around Thursday, Friday, and into the weekend. In the 2 News Weather Center, I'm meteorologist Mike Grogan.
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All right, you got Maverick. Time to head to the house here Tuesday. Midland and Hudson Westbrook, John Party on the way. Now it's Blake, Okie Country 101.7.

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1: Like, all right, in 2019, my cat's Instagram account got picked up by Meow Mix, and that's the most money I've made in my entire life. 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
6: Warm and humid for your Tuesday afternoon, with a slight chance of a shower or a thunderstorm. Quiet into the evening with temperatures falling back from an 83-degree high into the 70s. Showers and thunderstorms more widespread, especially Wednesday afternoon and evening. Highs in the lower 80s. We'll keep that pattern around Thursday, Friday, and into the weekend. In the 2 News Weather Center, I'm meteorologist Mike Grogan.
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1: While the NFL has played in Brazil each of the last 2 years, they've never played a game in Rio de Janeiro. That's going to change moving forward this upcoming season. They're going to host a game in Rio for the first time ever. It's been announced that the Dallas Cowboys are going to be the host team for that game. That means one of their games that would have been in Dallas instead is going to be played in Rio, but they were going to have an extra home game this upcoming season anyways. It's going to be the third straight year that the NFL plays in Brazil. It's going to be the Cowboys' first international game as a home team and their first international game overall since 2014. The date and opponent for the Cowboys game has yet to be announced. Oklahoma City Thunder basketball tomorrow. They host Houston.
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0: Following Tim McGraw, I think I've said this before, I'm the only person in America that's not on that song. Everybody else is there. That's all right. I don't know what I'd do with the money if I got royalties anyway. All right, Ella Langley, Jason Aldean coming up. We'll play Luke Combs and Old Dominion 2 in the next half hour right here. Moki Country 101.7. All right, so we got one more weekend of the Renaissance Festival. This weekend, Saturday, Sunday, and then it wraps up. Sunday, the last day, gates open at 10:30, both Saturday and Sunday. Man, they had a big weekend there, all the way through yesterday. So big time, if you've been out there yet, go check it out. 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
6: Warm and humid for your Tuesday afternoon with a slight chance of a shower or a thunderstorm. Quiet into the evening with temperatures falling back from an 83-degree high into the 70s. Showers and thunderstorms more widespread, especially Wednesday afternoon and evening, highs in the lower 80s. We'll keep that pattern around Thursday, Friday, and into the weekend. In the 2 News Weather Center, I'm meteorologist Mike Grogan.
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I'm Maverick driving you home with Old Dominion Bailey Zimmerman, Riley Green on the way. Ellen Neff and Work for the Winds. 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

0: Okie Country 101.7 and Riley Greene sang that last night on the American Music Awards. He's so good. All right, Luke coming up and Tilly Ride and Nate Smith with Tyler Hubbard and Brantley on the way. Thunder and Spurs tonight. It's game five, the Paycom Center. Going to tip off here in about an hour. I feel good about Thunder's chances tonight. I just think they're angry after what happened over the weekend. I think they'll be good to go tonight. Okie Country 101.7.
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5: Can't rule out a stray shower through the overnight hours and into Wednesday morning, and then a chance for a few scattered showers and thunderstorms will go up Wednesday afternoon with the daytime heating. High temperatures up into the low 80s. Not everybody gets rain, but some of that rain could be locally heavy where it occurs. More of the same for Thursday and into Friday. In the 2 News Weather Center, I'm Chief Meteorologist Michael Sager.
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0: Okay, Country 101.7. And Hard Days, there's Brantley. 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

0: Okie Country 101.7. Country and she knows it. Luke right there. Let's get you another long stretch of great country coming up here next. Lane will be in here with Backstage Country. Tucker Wetmore and Morgan Wallen. Toby on the way. Have a great Tuesday night. Go Thunder. I'll see you tomorrow right after Ryan Diamond gets done with his thing at 3 o'clock. Till then, take time to be kind. Okie Country 101.7.
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6: Can't rule out a stray shower through the overnight hours and into Wednesday morning, and then that chance for a few scattered showers and thunderstorms will go up Wednesday afternoon with the daytime heating, high temperatures up into the low 80s. Not everybody gets rain, but some of that rain could be locally heavy where it occurs. More of the same for Thursday and into Friday. In the 2 News Weather Center, I'm Chief Meteorologist Michael Sager.
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